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Maddox wanted to hear some Toby Keith, couldn't decide which one, so it was left up to me. I went with this one.

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A week from tomorrow night, they're going to be at the Pavilion. 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

0: The Country 92.5 KTWB, Keith Urban, Carrie Underwood, and The Fighter. Julia K, it is an all request Saturday night. Every Saturday, you get to be put completely in charge of the music, and we play all kinds of stuff. I mean, just look at this list coming up. Darius Rucker, John Party, the Oak Ridge Boys, Lee Greenwood, Trace Adkins, Tyler Farr, Kenny Rogers. It's a great lineup. You add to it, 605-274-9250. 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
1: Hi.
0: Hello, how are you?
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0: 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What's happening?
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0: Yes, you can. 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
0: It's Corey's turn to have a song on. 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
1: Hey, I heard y'all are doing request line tonight.
0: Oh, yes, we are.
1: Well, as unfortunately, I got to work tonight.
0: Oh,
1: and,
0: no.
1: Yep, head down 29 right now. And if you get a chance, I would love to hear some Boot Scoot Boogie by Garth, by Brooks and Dunn.

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1: Oh, how are we doing this evening?
0: Good. How are you?
1: Not too bad. Hey, hanging out in the shop with my girls, and they got a song they'd like to request.
0: Okay, which one?
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1: 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Julia K, your all request Saturday night, brought to you by Loose Brock Electric in Laverne. Some you want to hear tonight? Well, you just got to get on the phone and give me a call. And I won't screw it up. The last, like, four people that called, I don't know, all at once, I managed to do something weird to the phone lines, and I lost all of you. It was all me. It wasn't you. Totally my fault. I don't know what I did, but, you know, we just can't always be perfect, right? 605-274-9250. Give me a call. Let me know what I can play for you. Next hour, if you're wanting to go to Memorial Auditorium in Worthington, Friday, September 25th, for Twitty and Lynn. It's a tribute to Conway Twitty and Loretta Lynn. It's actually Conway and Loretta's grandchildren, Trey Twitty and Taylor Lynn. They sing the songs and tell the stories of Conway and Loretta. Loretta. They're celebrating them. And I've got tickets for you to go. Not just yet. It's going to be sometime in the 8 o'clock hour. You'll be listening up for that. And I'll send you there. From us. KTWB.
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1: Hey, how are you?
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1: All right, we got Morgan Wallen on the way. 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
9: Big Country weather.
10: Mostly clear skies are going to continue for this evening before more clouds move in overnight. Southeast winds will also be on the lighter side at 5 to 15 miles per hour with lows around 72 degrees. By tomorrow, the chance for showers and thunderstorms is going to return and we will have a high of 86. From the Killaland Live Doppler HD Storm Center, I'm meteorologist Jalen Borson.
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92.5 KTWB. Okay, I have a text request, and it says, this is for you, Roger, my favorite cousin. I don't have a cousin, Roger, so I'm not sure, Roger, who it is, but you are a favorite. You're cool.

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1: Hi, can I request a song?
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1: I Will Always Love You by Dolly Parton.
0: What's your name?
1: Leslie.
0: What are you up to this weekend?
1: Just hanging out, grilling some food.

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1: Hi.
0: Hey, how are you?
1: Good.
0: What you doing?
1: We're going out to eat.
0: What are you going to have?
1: I think we're having Jersey Mike's in the city.
0: Oh, that sounds good. You need to hear a song?
1: Yeah.
0: Which one?
1: Can I request Peter Pan by Kelsey Ballerini?
0: That is a really good song. You like Kelsey?
1: Uh-huh.
0: I do too. She's good. What's your name?
1: Finley.

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Delaina's been waiting for this one. It's John Michael Montgomery on KTWB. They read.

Big Country 92.5 KTWB, John Michael Montgomery. We got some more him on the way on our all request Saturday night. 605-274-9250. Give me a call. Let me know what I can play for you. 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The Joe.

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0: The Country, 92.5 KTWB. All requests Saturday night. Kenny Rogers, Coward of the County. We've got more Kenny on the way because it's an all-request Saturday night, and he was requested. You go ahead and request something, too. And we've got a lot of good stuff, not just Kenny. I mean, we've got John Michael Montgomery. I told you he was coming up. Chris wants to hear some Tim McGraw. We've got Alan Jackson. I got to look over at my text. I would about bet in the last 4 minutes since I haven't looked in like 4 minutes, and I'm guaranteeing there is like, that wasn't a word I just said, but close enough. There's at least six requests on there that I haven't seen yet. 605-274-9250. Get on that phone. Give me a call. Get your request in. And we got this one figured out. You know, last hour played a song from my favorite cousin Roger, and I don't have a favorite cousin Roger, but that was what I was told to say. But now Roger wants to send a song out to his favorite cousin Heather. So I think we got the cousin thing figured out. We can all rest a little bit easier tonight. Heather's song up next on our All Request Saturday night.
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day, Potts Farm was a place to go. Load a truck up, hit the dirt road. Jump the barbed wire, spread the word. Light the bonfire and call the girls. 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Jack and Jim were a few good men. Where you learn how to kiss and cuss and fight too. 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And all this small town, he said, she said. 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Watch your mouth. 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I'm tired of talking, man. Y'all ain't listening. Them old

0: Big Country, 92.5 KTWB. I'm here. It just ended quicker than I thought. All requests Saturday night, Julia K. Until midnight, you're picking all the music. I was looking through my emails, and I forgot to look up and see how much time was left on that song. Because I just got a pile of them through. We've got Alan Jackson coming up. Trick Pony, I haven't heard that in a long time. Some Clint Black. I have the Linda Ronstadt version of that, McKenna. I can play that one. Eddie Rabbit, 605-274-9250. It's the All Request Saturday night. And you are picking all of the music that I play. Isn't that awesome? I thought so. KTW Bay.
1: Hi.
0: Hey, how are you?
1: Good.
0: What's going on?
1: We're camping.
0: Ooh, that sounds like fun.
1: Yep.
0: You camping for the whole weekend?
1: Yes.
0: Cool. And you need camping music.
1: Oh, yeah.
0: What would you like?
1: Can I hear John, Head Over Boots by John Party?
0: Did I just play that one? Hold on.
1: Maybe.
0: I did. I played that one. What else?
1: Can you play 9 to 5 by Dolly Parton?
0: And I played that one, too. What else?
1: Something in the Orange.
0: I can do that for you. What's your name?
1: Okay. Madden.
0: Okay. It'll be coming up.
1: Okay. Thank you.
0: You're welcome. Thanks for calling.
1: Bye.
0: It's always good to have a backup song. Maybe two or three. That way, for sure, I can play one for you. All requests Saturday night. Brought to you by Loose Brock Electric of Laverne. Zach Bryan on the way. Get your song in, too, on KTWB.
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10: The above average temperatures are going to keep hanging around for this evening and through the overnight hours. Lows will be near 72 degrees with light southeast winds at 5 to 15 miles per hour. More clouds are going to fill in as well, and the chance for showers and thunderstorms will return by tomorrow. From the Kimball Land Live Doppler HD Storm Center, I'm meteorologist Jalen Borson.
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around. 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All requests Saturday night. Darren Gustafson, he's out camping. His wife is with him. She was telling me they've been together 15 years, married 9. So she wanted to send the song out. So Darren, listen up. You're probably around the campfire. You're out camping. It's time to dance with your wife. Here you go. John Michael Montgomery.

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1: Hey, can I request a song?
0: Yeah.
1: Can you play Night Shift by John Party?
0: I can do that for you. What's your name?
1: Mason.
0: And what are you up to tonight?
1: Holland Silage.
0: Well, that sounds very busy.
1: Yep.
0: Did you get some rain last night?
1: Yeah.
0: Did you get a lot?
1: Just a couple inches.
0: A couple inches?
1: Yeah, like two.
0: Oh, wow. I think I didn't even get a quarter of an inch.
1: Oh.

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1: Hey, how's it going?
0: Good. How are you?
1: I'm good. Can I request a song?
0: Yes, you can.
1: Could you do Kid Myself by John Morgan?
0: Yep, I sure will.
1: All righty. Thank you.
0: You're welcome. Thanks for calling.
1: Yep. Have a good night.
0: You too. Bye.
1: Bye.

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1: Hello.
0: Well, hi. How's it going?
1: Good, how are you?
0: Good, thank you. What's going on tonight?
1: I was just wondering if I could request a song for my late cousin's birthday.
0: Yes, you can. What would you like to hear?
1: Give Heaven Some Hell by Hardy, please.
0: Okay. What's your cousin's name?
1: Blake.
0: All right. What's your name?
1: Lindley. Thank you.
0: You're welcome. Thanks for calling.
1: You're welcome.
0: Bye.
1: Bye-bye.
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0: 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All requests Saturday night, 605-274-9250. I just about forgot my area code. That would be a first. Julie, okay, we go until midnight. There is such a list of music. And I know, I forgot. I said last hour I was going to give away the Twitty and Lynn tickets to go see the Twitty and Lynn show in Worthington coming up on September 25th. And my hour got really busy and I completely forgot. I didn't have them sitting in front of me. So this hour, okay, I promise they're right here. I won't ignore them this time around. 605-274-9250. Now, coming up next weekend on the 13th, next Sunday, the Oak Ridge Boys are going to be in town. And I was asked the other day if that's a group. Yeah, it's a country group. They're kind of old. Not all of them, though. They've got some newer guys in there now. But I was on yesterday afternoon chatting with one of them, William Lee Golden. The beard, you know, the beard. He lost his razor a long, long time ago and can't find it back, so he just deals with having a beard. Anyway, we were chatting about the show, them coming to Sioux Falls and his books and, well, how they got into country music. So let's take a listen here to William Lee Golden.
1: We signed with Jim Halsey, the manager, in 1974. And in 1976, he got us a contract with ABC MCA Records. And we recorded our first country album. It was the one that got us to go country. And he was the key that kind of unlocked the country door for the Oak Ridge Boys. And then it was 1981 when we released Elvira. Everybody in America was singing it, Oompa Mau Mau.
0: And I wanted to play you that because we're about to get our Oompa Mau Mau on. Elvira's up next on our All Requests Saturday night.
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1: We'd like to request a song.
0: Well, okay. What would you like to request?
1: Just in Case by Morgan Wallen.
0: I can do that. What is your name?
1: Abraham Jules.
0: And what are you doing tonight?
1: I'm just driving home from the water park.

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1: Hi, yes. 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
0: Hi.
1: I'd like to play a song to Tori.
0: Okay.
1: It's by Gary Allen, The Best I Ever Had.
0: That is a very good song.
1: Would you please play it for me?
0: Absolutely.
1: Okay. Well, thank you very much.
0: You're welcome.
1: Have a wonderful night.
0: Thank you. You too.
1: All right. Bye.
0: Bye.

0: Big Country 92.5 KTWB. Gary Allen, best I ever had. He's one of the best I've ever seen. He puts on a very good show. You should always take in a Gary Allen concert if you have the opportunity to do so. Julia K, it is an all request Saturday night brought to you by Loose Brock Electric of Laverne. 605-274-9250. You got two more hours to get your song in tonight. KTWB.
1: Yeah, I'd like to request a song.
0: Okay, which one?
1: Fishing in the Dark by Nitty Gritty Dirt Band.
0: That I can do for you. Who's this?
1: Tony.
0: What's going on tonight?
1: Oh, just out here on Lake Pickerel up north fishing right now.
0: Oh, you're a ways up north.
1: Yes, I am.
0: And Fishing in the Dark, therefore, wants to hear Fishing in the Dark. Oh, doesn't that just tie in nice and dandy? Like, okay, I've got that one on the way. And right now, I'm going to do this because I said this hour, and this hour's almost over. Twitty and Lynn. Friends of the Auditorium, putting on Twitty and Lynn in Worthington at Memorial Auditorium Performing Arts Center. Friday, September 25th, it's a 7 o'clock show. I've got two tickets right here. It's the grandchildren of Conway Twitty and Loretta Lynn playing all their songs, telling all their stories. Fun, fun time. If you're fans of Conway and Loretta, you're going to enjoy Twitty and Lynn in Worthington the end of the month. So give me a call. Let's take number 5, 605-274-9250. You've got the tickets.
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10: Big Country Weather.
11: Mostly clear skies are going to continue for this evening before more clouds move in overnight. Southeast winds will also be on the lighter side at 5 to 15 miles per hour with lows around 72 degrees. By tomorrow, the chance for showers and thunderstorms is going to return and we will have a high of 86. From the Killoland Live Doppler HD Storm Center, I'm meteorologist Jalen Borson.
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Big Country, 92.5 KTWBK from Garrettson picked up the tickets to go see Twitty and Lynn in Garrettson. Kay, I sent you an email because we got cut off, so I just emailed you. Maybe check your spam because I don't know if it'll go straight to your inbox or not. All requests Saturday night. Next Saturday night, I'm going to have another pair of tickets. Where's the Judds? KTW.

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0: Hey, how are you? 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
0: Hi, how are you?
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0: I'm great. Would you like to hear a song tonight?
1: I request Sold, the Grundy County Auction by John Michael Montgomery.

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Julia K, we go till midnight, and I have a whole lot of people wanting to hear this one. It's a great song. Lip Color.

0: 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All requests Saturday night. I see you all calling. I'm coming. Just hang on. Johnny Cash and KTWB.
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What I can't put down on an all request Saturday night, 605-274-9250. You can call, you can text, you can email too. That's how I got this request. Clint Black, Like the Rain, on KTWB. I never.

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2: The devil went down to Georgia. He was looking for a soul to steal. He was in a bind because he was way behind and he was willing to make a deal. When he came across this young man sawing on a fiddle and playing it hot, and the devil jumped up on a hickory stump and said, "Boy, let me tell you what. I guess you didn't know it, but I'm a fiddle player too. 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Now you play pretty good fiddle, boy, but give the devil his due. 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

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'Cause I told you once, you son of a gun."

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1: Yeah, can I make a request?
0: Sure. What would you like to hear?
1: Can I hear The Dance by Garth Brooks?
0: Oh, absolutely. Who's this?
1: This is Jessica Kunkel from Remsen, Iowa.
0: Okay. What's going on in Remsen?
1: Nothing. We're just sitting outside enjoying the weather and just listening to the music.
0: Nice. Well, thank you for having us be part of it.
1: Absolutely. Thank you for playing amazing music.

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1: Hi, could you play a song for me?
0: I can.
1: Michael Martin Murphy, What's Forever For?
0: That is such an amazing song. I love that. What's your name?
1: Kay.
0: And what are you doing tonight?
1: We're sitting by the fire.

0: Big Country, 92.5 KTWB, Michael Martin Murphy, What's Forever For, on our all-request Saturday night. Songs like that, all the songs we're playing tonight, that's what makes this like the best 6 hours in radio, like in the world, I'm telling you. 605-274-9250, going until midnight. If there's something you want to hear, all you got to do is give me a call. KTWB.
1: Hi, can I
0: request
1: a song?
0: Yeah, what would you like to hear?
1: Hotel Key by Old Dominion.
0: Oh, there's a great one. What's your name?
1: Joe.
0: What you doing tonight?
1: We just got home from Sioux Falls.
0: Did you have a good day?
1: Yeah.
0: Now what are you going to do? Just listen to the radio?
1: Yeah.
0: What more can you do? It's the best thing to do on a Saturday night. It's an all-request Saturday night. Old Dominion's up next on KTWB.
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0: ATWB, it is time for the convoy.
1: Yeah, Breaker 19, this here's a rubber duck. You got a copy on me, Big Ben, come on. Yeah, 10-4, Big Ben, for sure, for sure. By golly, it's clean, clear to Flagtown, come on. Yeah, it's a big 10-4 there, Big Ben. Yeah, we definitely got the front door, good buddy. Mercy sakes alive, looks like we've got us a convoy.
2: It was the dark of the moon on the 6th of June in a Kenworth pulling logs.

0: off them hogs. Good 10-4, about 5 miles or so. 10, Roger, them hogs is getting intense up here.
1: By the time we got into Tulsa Town, we had 85 trucks in all. But they's a roadblock up on the clover leaf, and them bears was wall to wall. Yeah, them smokies as thick as bugs on a bumper. They even had a bear in the air. I says, calling all trucks, this here is the duck. We have

0: sorry, Big Ben. You're still too close. Yeah, them hawks are starting to close up my sinuses. Mercy sakes, you better back off another 10.
1: Well, we rolled up Interstate 44 like a rocket sled on rails. We tore up all of our swindle sheets and left them setting on the scales. By the time we hit that shy town, them bears was getting smart. They'd brought up some reinforcements from the Illinois National Guard. There's armored cars and tanks and jeeps and rigs of every size. Yeah, them chicken coops was full of bears and choppers filled the skies. Well, we shot the line, we went for broke with 1,000 screaming trucks and 11 long-haired friends of Jesus in a chartreuse microbus.
0: Rubber duck to Sodbuster. Come on there, you have 10-4 Sodbuster. Listen, you want to put that microbus in behind that suicide jockey? Yeah, he's hauling dynamite and he needs all the help he can get.
1: Well, we laid a strip for the Jersey Shore and prepared to cross the line. I could see the bridge was lined with bears, but it didn't have a doggone dime. I says, Pigpen, this here's a rubber duck. We just ain't going to pay no toll.

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Heavens to Betsy there. All requests Saturday night until midnight. Got an hour and a half to go. Eric Heatherly, I like this one. 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

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And speaking of Texas, since we're singing about Texas, might as well do another one. Ella Lang.

0: Big Country, 92.5 KTWB, Ella Langley, on her all request Saturday night, Brandy. I had to give a shout out to Brandy on that one. There's a little text request there. 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
1: Hey, Julia, this is Uncle Toddy.
0: Hi, how's it going?
1: Great, how are you doing?
0: Good.
1: Are you in the mood for some Shenandoah?
0: Always.
1: Oh, I figured so. The church on Cumberland Road?
0: That works for me.
1: Could you rock that for me?
0: Absolutely.
1: All right, happy Labor Day weekend, Julia.
0: Thanks, you too.
1: All right, bye.
0: Shenandoah on the way after we check out our weather. It's an all-request Saturday night brought to you by Loose Brock Electric in Laverne.
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8: The above average temperatures are going to keep hanging around for this evening and through the overnight hours. Lows will be near 72 degrees with light southeast winds at 5 to 15 miles per hour. More clouds are going to fill in as well, and the chance for showers and thunderstorms will return by tomorrow. From the Kimball Land Live Doppler HD Storm Center, I'm meteorologist Jalen Borson.
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1: Good evening. I was wondering if you could play There's a Stranger in My House.
0: Oh, yes, I can do that. Who's this?
1: Michelle.
0: What's going on tonight?
1: Oh, just driving around Sioux Falls.
0: It's a good song to drive around to. Love Ronnie Millsap, one of the best. All requests Saturday night. We are moving into our final hour. 605-274-9250. 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
1: Hi, Julia.
0: Hi, how are you?
1: Good, how are you?
0: I'm doing great, thank you.
1: Good. Can I request a song for my cowboy?
0: Absolutely.
1: Okay, could you play Dixieland Delight by Alabama?
0: Yes, I will.
1: Thank you.
0: You're welcome. Thanks for calling.
1: Thanks. Have a good night.
0: You too. Bye.
1: Thanks. Bye.

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All requests Saturday night until Saturday night is done in 49 and a half minutes.

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2: I was all but 22, I think, at the time. I'd been out on the road, lonely at night. And it'd been a while.

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Alex checked in, wants to hear Eddie Rabbit, an American boy, and KTWB.

0: Big Country 92.5 KTWB. Eddie Rabbit and American Boy. Julia K, your all request Saturday night. We go till midnight. And I think I'm officially out of room. More than likely. I've got some calls that I'll play here yet. And I've got a couple emails and a couple of texts, but I may have overpromised. Because, man, you are all listening tonight. Thanks for that. I appreciate it. KTWB.
1: Oh, God, you're hard. You get out of sometimes.
0: Sometimes I am.
1: How you been?
0: Not too bad. How about you?
1: Oh, yeah. Beautiful weather at the moment.
0: Yeah? Well, that's good.
1: But, what else can we play? Tennessee Whiskey?
0: We could do that.
1: All right, Mr. K, you take it easy.
0: I will do that. You as well.
1: All right, mate. Ta-da.
0: Chris Stapleton, got him on the way. It's an all-request Saturday night. Yeah, I'm out of room. But you can still call and say hey if you want to. I'm always good with that.
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twisted. 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All requests Saturday night. I don't know who Uncle Ivan is, but the text says I'm supposed to send this out to Uncle Ivan. So here you go, Uncle Ivan. Faith Hill.

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1: Can I request a song?
0: You can.
1: What about Hell of a View by Eric Church?
0: I think that's a good one.
1: I appreciate everything you do. Thank you so much. Have a good Labor Day weekend.
0: Thanks. You too.
1: Thank you.
0: I've got Eric Church on the way here in just a moment. Got to take a real quick break, and then we're going to wrap up our All Request Saturday night. Kenny, I do still have your song coming up here, your Dylan Scott. I've got a Bailey Zimmerman yet, a Riley Green. Those are going to be in right after midnight. Got a squeaky chair. John Morgan, Dierks Bentley. There's a bunch of them there, but it's almost midnight, so I have to call it a night. It's their rules. I don't know. I should have asked for two this weekend. We did it last year, didn't we? And I didn't think about it this year. Shame on me. Anyway, your Big Country forecast from the Kelloland Live Doppler Storm Center on the way. Eric Church is next. 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
9: Mostly clear skies are going to continue for this evening before more clouds move in overnight. Southeast winds will also be on the lighter side at 5 to 15 miles per hour with lows around 72 degrees. By tomorrow, the chance for showers and thunderstorms is going to return and we will have a high of 86. From the Kelloland Live Doppler HD Storm Center, I'm meteorologist Jalen Borson.
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Big Country 92.5 KTWB. It's an all-request Saturday night. It's almost over, but what a great music. You guys pick some winners every single weekend. 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

Big Country, 92.5 KTWB, Tracy Byrd, the Keeper of the Stars, Julia Kay, I am all done. Our all requests Saturday night has come to an end. I do still have the Tim McGraw Labor Day song. Gotta play that, for goodness sakes. Dylan Scott on the way, Bailey Zimmerman, Riley Green. Most of next hour is songs that I just didn't have room for. Ran out of room. Enjoy the rest of your Labor Day weekend. Looks like we get a shot of rain tomorrow. It probably means I don't get to go flying. So I'll go to Garrettson, maybe. I love going to Garrettson. Garrettson, I love you. I just go out to Devil's Gulch and wander. But if it's raining, maybe I won't. We'll see. Wherever I'll be somewhere just loving life again. Thanks for hanging out tonight. I'll be back tomorrow night at 6.

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17: The chance for showers and thunderstorms is going to return for your Sunday with highs above average around 86 degrees and southeast winds at 10 to 20 miles per hour. For Monday, skies will be partly cloudy with another slight chance for thunderstorms and highs staying on the warmer side near 89. From the Killoland Live Doppler HD Storm Center, I'm meteorologist Jalen Borson.

0: 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It's Cole Wetzel. I hear my new song with Ella Langley.
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0: 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We got on it. It didn't take us very long to get it warped. And yeah, it turned out to be a really cool tune.

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9: Unsettled weather is going to be back for your Sunday with partly cloudy skies and a chance for showers and thunderstorms. Our highs will be near 86 degrees and southeast winds will be around 10 to 20 miles per hour. Breezier winds are in store for Monday with more above average highs near 89. From the Killaland Live Doppler HD Storm Center, I'm meteorologist Jalen Borson.

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14: Unsettled weather is going to be back for your Sunday with partly cloudy skies and a chance for showers and thunderstorms. Our highs will be near 86 degrees and southeast winds will be around 10 to 20 miles per hour. Breezier winds are in store for Monday with more above average highs near 89. From the Killaland Live Doppler HD Storm Center, I'm meteorologist Jalen Borson.

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0: 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Hey, it's Chris Carter from the Chris and Doc Show. 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
9: The chance for showers and thunderstorms is going to return for your Sunday with highs above average around 86 degrees and southeast winds at 10 to 20 miles per hour. For Monday, skies will be partly cloudy with another slight chance for thunderstorms and highs staying on the warmer side near 89. From the Killaland Live Doppler HD Storm Center, I'm meteorologist Jalen Borson.

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0: 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You know the songs. 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The Zac Brown Band is taking over the Denny Sanford Premier Center.
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14: Unsettled weather is going to be back for your Sunday with partly cloudy skies and a chance for showers and thunderstorms. Our highs will be near 86 degrees and southeast winds will be around 10 to 20 miles per hour. Breezier winds are in store for Monday with more above average highs near 89. From the Killaland Live Doppler HD Storm Center, I'm meteorologist Jalen Borson.

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4: Mostly clear skies are going to continue for this evening before more clouds move in overnight. Southeast winds will also be on the lighter side at 5 to 15 miles per hour with lows around 72 degrees. By tomorrow, the chance for showers and thunderstorms is going to return and we will have a high of 86. From the Killaland Live Doppler HD Storm Center, I'm meteorologist Jalen Borson.

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1: This is Forum. I'm John Michaels, Public Affairs Radio Director since 1977. Going to talk about, we did this last year, and I thought it was really a good program. We're going to be talking about the National POW MIA Recognition Day coming up on September 18th. But with us, we have Mick Nesheim, who's a member of the Vietnam Veterans of America, Bill McGinnis, Vietnam Veterans of America, and Hawk Mayer, Vietnam Veterans of America. I just heard yesterday that there's one-third of the population that doesn't remember 9/11. They weren't born before then. And I can imagine there's not that much of the percentage of Vietnam that remembers back in the 60s and the 70s. That's getting a little smaller, isn't it?
2: Over 50 years.
1: All the more reason for what we always say, especially Marines, is never forget. If you watched the movie Troy, even back, you know, thousands of years ago, that's all that any serviceman wanted or soldier wanted to do was to be remembered. There's people out there that it's not just being remembered, it's to bring them home.
2: Yes, that's the important thing, those that aren't home yet.
1: Well, tell us, what is the POW-MIA organization?
3: Well, the Prisoners of War and the Missing in Action, and last year was a banner year because we retired the flag of Colonel Walter Renault from Wilmot, South Dakota, who was shot down November 26th of 1969 and recovered June 23rd of 2026, and he was laid to rest August 17th?
4: Yes.
3: He was laid to rest at Arlington on August 17th with the family.
1: A lot of people don't realize that we have a military cemetery here in Sioux Falls now the last couple of years, and it's filling up pretty fast. I think they're already looking on having to extend that.
4: Yes, sir. They are. We've had about 1,200 burials there in the 4 years that it's been open.
1: So you've attended many ceremonies.
4: Yes, we certainly have.
3: Yes, we have.
1: Well, that's important. Like I say, now the Vietnam Veterans of America in Sioux Falls here, how many members do you have?
3: Well, I'm Hawk Mayer. I'm the commander of the Vietnam Vets 959 here in Sioux Falls. We have 83 members currently.
1: How many did you have last year?
3: 83.
1: Yeah. So like I say...
3: So we haven't lost anybody yet.
1: Yet. Well, that, like I say, it's a hearty bunch, but they're still finding remains of many World War II veterans, which is quite a long time ago.
4: Absolutely. Yeah, last year, the defense personnel accounting agency accounted for 231 total remains of our prisoner of war missing in action. Majority of those were from World War II. 8 were from Vietnam and about 30-some from Korea.
1: Why so many from World War II, especially since it's been so long?
4: Yeah. Well, it's DNA is a big part of it, and there were many cemeteries in Belgium, France, Italy, and many of them had unknown soldiers in them. So they're repatriating those unknown American soldiers and identifying them with DNA.
1: They're still finding some aircraft, even from World War II, I believe.
2: Yes. Oh, yes, yeah. They were doing a recovery on a B-17 in northern England here last year, so.
1: Yeah, they're still digging some tanks out of the mud that had been buried from World War II. Like I say, there's many signs and remembrances on that, but one thing a lot of people don't realize is those cemeteries in Europe are very well taken care of. Townsfolk around those cemeteries, they come up with flowers on them. They're groomed to the nth degree. They appreciate what the American soldiers did over there.
4: Yes. In Belgium, there's several cemeteries, and the local towns, they adopt a certain veteran's grave. Every family does. And they just move on from there. there's a waiting list of families that want to adopt a grave of a fallen American veteran.
1: Well, Mick, tell us your experience in Vietnam.
2: Well, I was in the Navy, was on a World War II destroyer, and spent majority of the time in the Tonkin Gulf with artillery support with the South Vietnamese Army. And a lot of the supply routes and radio stations and that kind of thing is what we worked on up there. There was quite a few ships up there, and some of us seen some action up there. So,
1: yeah, I think Tonkin Gulf was even famous in the Japanese War. But for a lot of people, like I say, there's not a whole lot of people that were alive during that Vietnam War. Tell us, it was a little more than just a couple years.
2: Oh yeah, it went on from, officially they say 1965 to 75.
1: They also said that that's one reason why that President Kennedy might have been assassinated, was that he wanted to end the war.
2: I don't know. That's politics.
3: Yeah.
4: We've heard those rumors.
3: Yeah. We have.
1: Well, that's what I'm saying. It was a bloody war, and I don't think there's any young person out there that knows what the draft is. Can you explain your experience with the draft?
2: Well, I was 17, so I wasn't up for a draft. So yeah. When I joined,
1: you volunteered.
2: Yeah, I went in, and my dad wouldn't sign for anything but the Navy. So, and so I went in the Navy, and in the end, our family was four generations Navy: my dad, myself, my daughter, and my grandson.
1: There's actually more Navy in South Dakota than any other branch. Not to, you know, respect any other branches, but Bill, tell us your experience in Vietnam.
3: Yes. Well, I was a helicopter pilot in Vietnam. Flew helicopters in support of all the operations. I flew the Chinook mostly. We'd haul water, ammunition, and other supplies, food, out to the fire support bases, and haul back whatever they had us to come back. Sometimes we move personnel, on and on. We did helped whatever they needed. Vehicles weren't really used too much out in the combat areas. It was mostly helicopters supporting the ground troops.
1: Now, Chinook, is that the two rotary?
3: Yes.
1: They're a little more dangerous. You can't, if one blade and one motor goes down, you can't just float down like a single helicopter blade.
3: No. It's everything is well engineered, and the Chinook has been around since about 62.
1: Well,
3: and
1: it's still
3: flying
1: around
3: today.
1: Yeah.
3: They've had a few problems over the years, but everything has had problems.
1: Well, like the B-52s, they're still around.
3: Absolutely.
1: Did you ever, a lot of times they'll lift a Jeep or, a heavy vehicle type of thing. Did you do those?
3: Many, many times. Recovered down Hueys, down Cobras, recovered vehicles, moved vehicles out to fire support bases. 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
1: Did you do rescue personnel?
3: We weren't really equipped to do that. There were other aircraft that were better equipped to do rescue work.
1: Well, tell us your experience with the draft.
5: Oh, are you talking to Hawk?
1: Well, no, Bill.
3: I'm sorry.
1: We'll do Bill first, and then we'll come to you, Hawk.
3: Okay. But,
1: tell us about your experience with the draft, because a lot of young people today, they wouldn't know what the draft is.
3: Yes. But this was involuntary servitude is what it amounted to. The military needed people, and they didn't get enough volunteers, so they drafted. It was the letter came in the mail from your friends and neighbors and said that your service is required and you will report. And it was a two-year commitment to the draft. Many people volunteered for the draft because they knew it was coming. They wanted to select the time
4: rather than wait. And I received my draft notice at the same time I was talking to the recruiter and getting all lined up to go to flight school.
1: So did the recruiter say, ignore the draft, we're going to take you?
4: No, he took care of it. He wrote a letter or called somebody and said, this individual is now enlisting. And so my draft notice was null and void.
1: Well, Hawk, tell us your experience with the draft. I think everybody had kind of a lottery number, didn't they?
3: Well, that came after us. Came after us. My brother wound up with a number of 363, so he didn't have to go. But that was after us. But I knew that I was going to get the letter, and my brother was just a year behind me. And I came home one day. I had gone to Mitchell and talked to the recruiter and signed up, and my mom was about ready to have a heart attack, and I said, Ma, I'm not going to get drafted and go to Vietnam. Well, I enlisted in the service, went to Lackland Air Force Base, Texas, Suffolk County Air Force Base, Long Island, New York, thought I was safe, and one day, Sergeant Mayor, you're going to Vietnam. Oh, jeepers, thank you so much. So I went October 67, October 68, and I'm a Tet Offensive survivor because on January 30th of 1968, which is their Tet Offensive, is their Tet New Year, that's when we were Mission Impossible, set your watch. Every Air Force base and military compound that was in military USA was attacked at 0230 hours all throughout Vietnam. And I'm fortunate to be alive today, but the Lord spared me. I'll never forget, they covered it up real good. They shoot their fireworks, and man, they were just going wild, and all of a sudden, here comes Puff the Magic Dragon, old C-129, and two M-60s out of the back, and every 10th round is a tracer, and it looked like every round was a tracer, and all of a sudden, the sirens went off, and you could hear the rockets coming, and We were breached. I sent the troops down to the bunker, and they said, "What about you?" I was on the phone with Central Security Control. Hold on. David, I'm on the radio. I'll call you back. I was blowing. A 122 millimeter rocket came in and blew out the side of the maintenance building from here to out to the front, and it also blew in the side of the building that I was in because I was on the phone, and I was checking myself to see if I was still alive, and I could hear voices, and they weren't ours, but I had grabbed a bunch of M16s, and I always had a 45 on me during the whole time I was there. And I thought, you know what, I can get some of these guys. And a voice from above said, "Hawk, you stay right where you're at. You fire that weapon, they'll know somebody's in here, they'll see by the fire, and they'll throw grenades in there." And that was the Lord speaking to me. I looked at my watch, and it was 0300 hours, and I knew first light wasn't until 5:00, 5:00, 5:00. And sometimes you can hear your heartbeat, and you actually think those bastards are going to hear your heart beating. And at 0500, it started to get light, and I heard voices again, and I knew they were ours. And I hollered out, "Sergeant Mayor, 377 Transportation," and the voice on the other end said, "Come out with your hands up." And so I came out with my hands up. Sergeant Rodriguez from the 101st Airborne. I said, "Boy, am I glad to see you." He said, "Are you the only one here?" I says, "Well, you better send somebody down and see if they're still all alive in the bunker." But What I did, I was a dispatch in transportation, and we hauled all the flight crews from the Presidential Hotel in downtown Saigon to the flight line, and we picked them up when they came in. They brought all the supplies in from the Philippines, from Clark. And, of course, Presidential Hotel was surrounded with lots of Marines and tanks. So that the flight crews were protected, and they were never attacked. And so anyway, we hauled all the ordnance from Saigon Harbor, our transportation, our 18-wheelers, from Saigon Harbor to Binh, which was the fighter base where all the ordnance went, and then they dropped it up north. But the CBs built us a four-lane highway, the Navy, the CBs, and they even put mile markers on it because it was 17 miles and you never knew where Charlie was, you see. And then they, one of the, it was an enlisted guy, he talked to the general, he says, we need to dispatch all the cats and stuff and block out a mile on each side so Charlie can't even fire on our ammunition that we're hauling. And then I knew the guys in the heliport, so I went across and I talked to the captain over there, and I told him, you know, could we mic into you if we get fired upon from the tree line? He said, sure, we need all the practice we can get. And so we'd be going, and all of a sudden there'd be fire from the tree line because we were in blackout, and all we had to do was look at the mile marker and mic in, and they said, we'll be there in a minute. And here come those Cobras, and they just mow, just like you see on TV, just stuff flying all over the place. But we were protected. They never hit us once. But that was quite a deal, that what the old Navy CBs can do, paved road and mile markers. But it was, we had some good times, but a lot of bad times. Christmas Eve of 1967, we had 32 quarts of whiskey that were brought into the motor pool from the flight crews. And somebody said, what are you going to do with all that? I said, well, eventually we'll probably drink it. But anyway, that's my story, sir.
1: Talking to Hawk Mayor McNiston and Bill McGinnis, the National POW MIA Recognition Day, ceremony is going to be at the Veterans Memorial Park at 1021 West Bailey Street. That's on 18th of September at 6:30. Bring your lawn chair. Case of bad weather. Ceremony will be held at the Veterans Alliance on Russell. Reception to follow at the VFW American Legion Armory. The poster says, Warrior Ethos. I will always place the mission first. I will never leave a fallen comrade. And that's what POW MIA is really about. Was the movie, you know, with John Wayne and the helicopter movies and all that about Vietnam, were they somewhat accurate?
4: Not really. They were more Hollywood than anything else.
3: But where they showed the fire on Khe Sanh, that was real, because they were attacked every night. Every night for 77 days. And so they knew they were coming, and we lost 2,600 Rangers and I don't know how many regular Army, but we lost quite a few guys in that battle. And there were three Army people, they're no longer with us, that were at Khe Sanh for 77 days, and they lived here in Sioux Falls.
1: Yeah, today the wars are so different when we're looking at, drones and other things, but I think Vietnam was, what, 55,000 that we lost?
3: 58,241.
1: And still looking for some of them. The Tooth Fairy, tell us that story.
2: Well, last year we had like you said, it was a special ceremony. We have seven flags honor the seven that were missing in action from Sioux Falls, or for South Dakota, I mean. And so when Colonel Renault was identified, and that's when we would retire his flag. And so Bill and I come up with a program and a ceremony to retire the flag. So we retired the flag. I presented it to the family. Probably one of the most humblest things I've ever done. It was kind of hard on me. I always hoped that one day I could recover or return one of them flags. And the family had a lot of information about their dad, and they actually put on a presentation after the ceremony down at the Alliance, a slide projection. And so they went through, the kind of planes that he flew and stuff. The thing about Colonel Renault, he joined the Air Force in 1950. He was a co-pilot on bombers in Korea. And then the sad part is here you're 20 years later, and he's shot down and not recovered. So it was quite a deal. And you asked about the Tooth Fairy. When they found the remains, they found the first remain was his colonel's insignia, and that was the second time they were down there. And they said mastered so we could go for another time down. So then they went down the third time last year, and as they were sifting through the dirt and the jungle there doing what they do, they seen a bunch of butterflies that were around a mound of dirt. And somebody says, well, maybe we should try over there. And so they started their excavating and sifting through, and the remains they found was two teeth, and they were able to identify them with the two teeth. So the Tooth Fairy is actually an artist drew a picture of a fairy, military fairy, and she's holding a shovel with a tooth on it. And this is on T-shirts that they're now doing to raise money for the POWMIAs. That was quite a story to hear about how they moved over to that, just that much further, and were able to find some more remains.
1: Well, we have 7,000 people, they say, move into Sioux Falls. They say this every week. I move into Sioux Falls every year. If they'd be interested in joining your group, the Vietnam Veterans America, the POWMIA, how can they contact you? And do you need any help or volunteers for anything?
2: Well, they can contact any one of us through the Vietnam Veterans America. We have our a small office at the DAV, so they can get information to our post office box there, and it'll be transferred to us. And so and then when we're at any of these events, you can approach any of us and get more information.
3: And that's at 1515 West 51st Street, the DAV office. Murphy and Sergeant Murphy and Colonel Marty Pinnock are in charge, and they do a great job. And we do get a lot that come in and ask for information and stuff, and so that's our contact.
1: I know Sergeant Murphy helps a lot of veterans with the VA.
3: You bet.
1: And he's very knowledgeable about that. Talking to Mick Nessheim, Bill McGinnis in Hawkmere. Bill, why are you part of the Veterans of America? What does that mean to you?
4: Well, once again, it's a great organization, and if I could give you a little background here about what we're doing. We have six fellow service members from South Dakota that are still POW or MIAs, we don't know which one. There are 33 from Korea and 308 from World War II that are still missing from South Dakota. There's a total of about 81,000 nationwide missing from World War II, Korea, and Vietnam. Once again, President Trump, Governor Roden, and Mayor Erickson have all proclaimed that 18th of September is Prisoner of War Missing in Action Recognition Day. Our guest speaker for Friday night, the 18th, is going to be South Dakota Veterans Affairs Secretary Jeremy Schneider. And we also expect the American Legion National Commander, Jay Bowden, to be there and say a few words. We've got the Singing Legionnaires coming. They perform about three or four songs. We've got the Sea Cadets will be presenting our colors. The Civil Air Patrol will be doing the Prisoner of War Missing in Action table ceremony. The Roosevelt High School Air Force Junior ROTC members will be doing ushering. Marine Squadron 959 will be doing the rifle salute. Sergeant Major Tom King will be our piper. All the city, state, and federal elected representatives have been invited. We've heard from Senator Rounds that he plans to attend. Once again, we have a reception afterwards, and we're just real happy that we're here to honor our brothers. We've got one of our brothers that's still with us, Doug Starr. He's a centurion. We celebrated his 100th birthday last November. He will be bringing in the Coast Guard flag. We've got the Legion Riders will be bringing in the motorcycles and escorting the colors in. And John, if I could mention one other thing, one other ceremony that's coming up.
1: Yes.
4: It's Gold Star Family Day. It's going to be on the 27th of September at 1:30 at Veterans Park. And this is to honor the Gold Star families and to remember what they've gone through. We also have the municipal band is providing buglers for echo taps for our ceremony. So we've got a full slate of things going on the 18th and also on the 27th of September.
1: I've often mentioned to city officials in that when you mention Gold Star families, that means families who have lost a family member to the wars. It'd be nice, you know, we're building so many new places and streets and all that, is we can name some of those streets after the Gold Star families.
4: Sure.
1: They've kind of run out of trees and other names they can come up with, so that might be something to put a bug in their ear. But I think a lot of the, you know, you mentioned World War II and Korea and Vietnam, but a lot of the later war veterans are really coming back and helping. You know, a Vietnam veteran wasn't too welcome when he came back.
4: No, and we made sure that the people coming back from the Middle East are treated much, much better than we ever were. We honor them, and we welcome them home.
1: They've kind of turned things around for the Vietnam veteran, because now we receive that thanks, too, because of the Gulf War veterans, and that they work with you every day, too.
4: Yes.
1: When you say missing in action, are there still prisoners of war, though?
4: We don't know for sure. That's why we declare them prison war or missing in action. We're just not sure. I've got a roommate from flight school who went missing on the 6th of March, 1971. And we still have not found him, have not located his remains or located him. So we just hope that someday that we will have a closure.
1: For those who are maybe joining the service with this program, they can hear that somebody will be looking for them, and they will be remembered. Mick Nessim, Bill McGinnis, Hawk Mayer, National POW MI Day Recognition Day, September 18th at the Veterans Memorial Park, 6:30 on September 18th. I want to thank you for being with us on Forum.
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14: Hold on, a mix of sun and clouds as we go through your Sunday, with the chance for a couple of thunderstorms, some of which may be strong to severe. Otherwise, a high near 90, southeast winds at 10 to 20 miles per hour. A few more thunderstorms tonight, partly cloudy and a low of 70. Southeast winds will remain on the breezier side of things. And a windy day on Monday for Labor Day, partly cloudy with a couple of thunderstorms possible, a high of 90. From the Storm Center, I'm meteorologist Adam Rudd.

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0: Hey, it's Chris Carter from the Chris and Doc Show. 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
0: 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It didn't take us very long to get it warped, and yeah, it turned out to be really cool.

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14: Big Country Weather.
15: We'll call it partly cloudy overall as we head through your Sunday, but we do have the chance for some thunderstorms, a few of which may be strong to severe. We'll have a high near 90 and a southeast wind at 10 to 20 miles per hour. Still a bit breezy tonight with that southeast wind in place, partly cloudy with a few more thunderstorms and a low of 70. Then 90 for Labor Day, partly cloudy with a few thunderstorms possible and a south wind at 15 to 30 miles per hour. From the Storm Center, I'm meteorologist Adam Rowan.

were poor. 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He went down, but they missed me by hair. He'd always stop right there and say,

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13: We'll have a mix of sun and clouds as we go through your Sunday, with the chance for a couple of thunderstorms, some of which may be strong to severe. Otherwise, a high near 90, southeast winds at 10 to 20 miles per hour. A few more thunderstorms tonight, partly cloudy and a low of 70. Southeast winds will remain on the breezier side of things. Then a windy day on Monday for Labor Day, partly cloudy with a couple of thunderstorms possible, a high of 90. From the Storm Center, I'm meteorologist Adam Rudd.

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And the weekend, hopefully extra long for you. Typically, we're already thinking about it ending on a Sunday. Not so much if you have tomorrow off.

0: Big Country, 92.5 KTWB. Say So from Dan and Shay. It's September, which is Suicide Awareness Month. Dan and Shay wrote that song after learning that one of their friends had taken their own lives. Remember that no matter how dark things may seem, no matter how big you think your problems are, help is always available. 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Chris Jansen is coming up next on KTWB.
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We'll tell you what's new in theaters this weekend. Plus, Taylor Swift going back to country music. I'll tell you what we know and why we think in just a bit.

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Country 92.5 KTWB. Could Taylor Swift be returning to country? She's been doing a lot of country music focused appearances. Also, it's the 20th anniversary of her self-titled debut country album.

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KTWB, new movies out this weekend, By Any Means. 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Painted You Pretty, this is Hudson Westbrook.

0: Big Country 92.5 KTWB. Chris and Doc are headed to Ballard's Resort on Lake of the Woods, October 12th through the 15th. 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
6: Country weather. We'll call it partly cloudy overall as we head through your Sunday, but we do have the chance for some thunderstorms, a few of which may be strong to severe. We'll have a high near 90 and a southeast wind at 10 to 20 miles per hour. Still a bit breezy tonight with that southeast wind in place, partly cloudy with a few more thunderstorms and a low of 70. Then 90 for Labor Day, partly cloudy with a few thunderstorms possible and a south wind at 15 to 30 miles per hour. From the Storm Center, I'm meteorologist Adam Rutt.

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What is the number one most downloaded app of the week and why? After John Morgan, here's Kid Myself.

0: 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Why? Because MapQuest is refusing to rename Lake Ontario to Lake America. Chris Young is coming up, and Thomas Rhett, Trace Adkins, too.
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His new album, Silver Sands Marina, is coming out Friday, September 25th. Here's Kenny Chesney with Carry On.

0: Big Country 92.5 KTWB. Speaking of big, it's big beer drinking weekend. Most popular beers in the country. Now, I was under the impression Modelo was number one. It didn't even make the top five. Guinness, Budweiser, Stella Artois rounds out the top three most popular beers in the country. Bud Light, number one, Michelob Ultra. I've got Lamco and Jason Aldean coming up before 11.
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8: Big Country Weather.
9: We'll have a mix of sun and clouds as we go through your Sunday, with the chance for a couple of thunderstorms, some of which may be strong to severe. Otherwise, a high near 90, southeast winds at 10 to 20 miles per hour. A few more thunderstorms tonight, partly cloudy and a low of 70. Southeast winds will remain on the breezier side of things. And a windy day on Monday for Labor Day, partly cloudy with a couple of thunderstorms possible, a high of 90. From the Storm Center, I'm meteorologist Adam Rudd.

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Here's All My Exes featuring Chase Matthew.

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Country, 92.5 KTWB. Happy Sunday to you. My name is Ryan Kelly. Luke Bryan's album Signs coming out in less than 2 weeks. Here's Country and She Knows It.

0: Country, 92.5 KTWB, Country, and She Knows It, Luke Bryan. Nothing this weekend for the Vikes. We're prepping for the Packers, which is next Sunday. My name is Ryan. Ella Langley gets us back to another long set of commercial-free number one country in seconds.
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KTWB, highest gas prices ever for a Labor Day weekend, averaging $4.03 a gallon. It's 87 cents higher than a year ago.

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0: Big Country 92.5 KTWB. That is Hands Up, the latest from Jelly Roll. This is interesting to say the least. It's amazing that I think people put so much thought into this. One woman's post went viral this past week. She's kind of had it up to here with different months with how many days they have. You know, like February has 28 days. A handful of months have 31. Her suggestion is we list even it out. 5 equal months, 73 days each. Some like the idea. This is a terrible idea. I love it. Another person weighing in. My birthday is now August 43rd. Yeah, let me break down the 5 months. Here's what they would look like or sound like, I guess. February, April, August, October, December. Josh Ross, coming up next on KTWB.
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9: We'll have the chance for some scattered showers and thunderstorms as we go through the rest of your day. A few of those storms may be strong to severe. Otherwise, we'll have a mix of sun and clouds and a high around 90. Southeast winds will be breezy by day and by night at 10 to 20 miles per hour. Speaking of tonight, partly cloudy with a few more thunderstorms and a low of 70. Then 90 for Labor Day, partly cloudy with some thunderstorms and a brisk south wind. From the Storm Center at Kelowna TV, I'm meteorologist Adam Rudd.

0: We've got songs for the party side of you and the chill side of you. 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

National Weather Service in Sioux Falls has issued a flash flood warning for northeastern Lyon County in northwestern Iowa, northwestern Osceola County in northwestern Iowa, southern Nobles County in southwestern Minnesota, until 4 p.m. At 11:58 a.m., Doppler radar and automated rain gauges indicated thunderstorms producing heavy rain across the warned area. Between 1 and 3 inches of rain have fallen. The expected rainfall rate is 1.5 to 3 inches in 1 hour. Additional rainfall amounts of 2 to 4 inches are possible in the warned area. Flash flooding is ongoing or expected to begin shortly. Hazard: flash flooding caused by thunderstorms. Source: radar and automated gauges. Impact: flash flooding of small creeks and streams, urban areas, highways, streets and underpasses, as well as other poor drainage and low-lying areas. Some locations that will experience flash flooding include Worthington, Ellsworth, Little Rock, Rushmore and Bigelow. Low-lying portions of Interstate 90 near and west of Worthington could see standing water. Turn around, don't drown when encountering flooded roads. Most flood deaths occur in vehicles. Be aware of your surroundings and do not drive on flooded roads. Flooding is occurring or is imminent. It is important to know where you are relative to streams, rivers, or creeks, which can become killers in heavy rains. Campers and hikers should avoid streams or creeks. Please report observed flooding to local emergency services or law enforcement and request they pass this information to the National Weather Service when you can do so safely.

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0: Big Country 92.5 KTWB. That is Ben by now from Morgan Wallen. In health news, if you're trying to kick the habit, give up smoking, you'll want to hear this. They found that e-cigarettes are way more effective in helping people quit smoking compared to nicotine patches, even gum. Luke Combs is on the way and Kenny Chesney next.
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Since Labor Day is about us laborers, 7 in 10 people say they're working harder this year than they were a year ago. Boots off. This is John Carden.

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1: 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That is Boots Off from John Party. Did you hear about this? The Detroit Tigers have supposedly made a $4 million pre-agreement to a 12-year-old kiddo named Kevin Sosa. He's that good. Legally can't sign with the team until he's 16, but I mean, good news if you're a Tigers fan, right? Shaboozy and Jelly Roll and Little Big Town are on the way.
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7: 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Two taps later, Claire says nope to the charge, and Wells Fargo is on the case. 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
10: Big Country weather!
11: Partly cloudy overall for the rest of your Sunday, with the chance for some thunderstorms, some of which may be strong to severe, with a high around 90 and a southeast wind at 10 to 20 miles per hour that stays that way as we head through the night. We'll have a few more thunderstorms tonight, partly cloudy at a low of 70, then 90 for Labor Day, partly cloudy, windy, south winds at 15 to 30 miles per hour, and we do have the chance for a few more thunderstorms. From the Storm Center, I'm meteorologist Adam Rund.

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Country 92.5 KTWB. Hot Halloween costumes this year. We're going to be seeing a lot of Dolly Partons and Spider-Mans. Bone Keys Wallet, Lainey Wilson with John Mayer.

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0: 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It's

Big Country 92.5 KTWB, Riley Green, Think As You Drunk. His new album, That's Just Me, out September 18th. My name is Ryan, and I want to say thanks for listening. Hope you're having a great Labor Day weekend.

0: If your life is exhausting, you may want to jump on the trend of a rest club. It's a group for tired people. The idea is you get together with other exhausted human beings and, yeah, do pretty much nothing. You're in good company. Dierks Bentley and Low Cash are right around the corner.
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Hope you're having a great Labor Day weekend. Thank you so much for listening. Heartland Country Corn Maze just opened this weekend. Yes, they're open tomorrow from noon to 5. And the Canaries are at home. Just a couple

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0: 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I'll tell you more after Cody Johnson. This is Horseback.
1: He's a ranch hand in a pinch, man. Hotter than the red on the cattle brand. 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
1: 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That's Cody Johnson. 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
10: We'll have the chance for some scattered showers and thunderstorms as we go through the rest of your day. A few of those storms may be strong to severe. Otherwise, we'll have a mix of sun and clouds and a high around 90. Southeast winds will be breezy by day and by night at 10 to 20 miles per hour. Speaking of tonight, partly cloudy with a few more thunderstorms and a low of 70. Then 90 for Labor Day, partly cloudy with some thunderstorms and a brisk south wind. From the Storm Center at Kelowna TV, I'm meteorologist Adam Rowe.

0: glad I caught you. You just need to print out your bill for listening. Yep, $0. 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

The National Weather Service in Sioux Falls has issued a flash flood warning for southeastern Brookings County in east central South Dakota, eastern Moody County in east central South Dakota, northeastern Minnehaha County in southeastern South Dakota, until 6 p.m. At 2.07 p.m., Doppler radar and automated rain gauges indicated thunderstorms producing heavy rain across the warned area. Between 1 and 3 inches of rain have fallen. The expected rainfall rate is 2 to 4 inches in 1 hour. Additional rainfall amounts of 2 to 4 inches are possible in the warned area. Flash flooding is ongoing or expected to begin shortly. Hazard: flash flooding caused by thunderstorms. Source: radar and automated gauges. Impact: flash flooding of small creeks and streams, urban areas, highways, streets and underpasses, as well as other poor drainage and low-lying areas. Some locations that will experience flash flooding include Flandreau, Garrettson, Elkton, White, Egan, Trent, Sherman, Palisades State Park, Bushnell and Flandreau Santee Sioux Tribal Nation. Turn around, don't drown when encountering flooded roads. Most flood deaths occur in vehicles. Be aware of your surroundings and do not drive on flooded roads. Flooding is occurring or is imminent. It is important to know where you are relative to streams, rivers, or creeks, which can become killers in heavy rains. Campers and hikers should avoid streams or creeks. Please report observed flooding to local emergency services or law enforcement and request they pass this information to the National Weather Service when you can do so safely.

0: Big Country 92.5 KTWB. Hey, I'm Allie Gabriel. I have an Apple Watch. It's an old one. And I haven't been wearing it, but I decided this past week I was going to start wearing it. And I set my fitness goals. And man, this thing is quite the encourager. When you meet your fitness goals and the ring lights up and it taps you and says, congrats, I'm so proud of you. Well, I just got a new notification for the 7 workout week. That means my watch said, way to go. You worked out every day this week. Anyway, it's kind of fun. I'm enjoying wearing my watch and filling up my little rings. My calorie goal and step goal, and what's the other one? Awake hours, I guess. That's really something to be proud of. I was awake today. Anyway, if you have an Apple Watch in your drawer like I did and you're trying to get into a fitness routine, it's quite a nice partner. I do need to figure out, though, how to disable the text part. Every time I get a text and my wrist ticks, not good. Not good. That one's starting to bug me. I'm Allie. This is KTWB.
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Corn mazes are open, the best time of year. And we're sending you for free. How are we doing that? Well, it's coming up after

0: Wetzel with Ella Langley on Big Country 92.5 KTWB. Plenty of time left today to get out to both of our local corn mazes. Heartland Country Corn Maze in Harrisburg. And then, of course, Yogi Bear's Jellystone Park Corn Maze as well. They're both open till 5 today. So if you're just sitting around with the kids wondering what to do, that'd be a great place to go. They're inexpensive to get into. 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Plus, they're just plain fun. What's even better? Big Country is sending you on a trip through the Heartland Country Corn Maze. 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
10: Partly cloudy overall for the rest of your Sunday with the chance for some thunderstorms, some of which may be strong to severe. We'll have a high around 90 and a southeast wind at 10 to 20 miles per hour that stays that way as we head through tonight. We'll have a few more thunderstorms tonight, partly cloudy at a low of 70, then 90 for Labor Day, partly cloudy, windy, south winds at 15 to 30 miles per hour, and we do have the chance for a few more thunderstorms. From the Storm Center, I'm meteorologist Adam Ruhn.

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I feel like there's something country music fans love a lot. Actually, there are a couple things. Concerts and rodeos. So what if we put those two things together? More

0: Big Country, 92.5 KTWB. Exciting news, the Cinch playoffs, you know, the Governor's Cup coming right here to Sioux Falls and not long from now. It'll be here the 25th through the 27th of September right here at the Premier Center. This is a biggie too. They call it the richest rodeo because they're giving away a lot of prize money. And you know what that means? That brings in the best rodeo stars from across the world. And even better than rodeo, free concerts. So along with your rodeo ticket, you just get into the concerts for free. This is an exciting event for lots of country music fans. I can't wait to go. So mark your calendars now, September 25th through 27th, Cinch Playoff Rodeo, the Governor's Cup, right here in Sioux Falls. 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

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Low Cash, Morgan Wallen, and Keith Urban all coming up after Bailey Zimmerman, Chevy Silverado on KTWB.

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Keith Urban on Big Country 92.5 KTWB. This is the season of the event that causes the moms in the world the most stress ever. We'll tell you about it after Dustin Lynch.

0: Big Country 92.5 KTWB. The season is here for the most stressful day of the whole year for moms, where you're not even exercising and your heart rate is like 140. It's family pictures, okay? Family pictures are not fun for moms. They have to do everyone's hair, coordinate everyone's outfits, book the photographer, find the location. And dads just get themselves dressed. Well, we made it through this last weekend. By the end of doing all three of my girls' hair, making sure everyone finds their outfits, everyone screaming at each other, we made it. We made it to family pictures. I haven't seen them yet. I'm sure everyone looks great. I'm probably sweating. Fine. Whatever. As long as my family looks great and my dog is cute and sitting still and smiling. My dog does smile, by the way. I'm excited to see them. So, moms, if that wasn't on your radar, you know, it's kind of the time. Gotta get family pictures ready for Christmas cards. Did I just say Christmas? Boy. I'm Allie. This is KTWB.
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2: Big Country Weather!
6: We'll have the chance for some scattered showers and thunderstorms as we go through the rest of your day. A few of those storms may be strong to severe. Otherwise, we'll have a mix of sun and clouds and a high around 90. Southeast winds will be breezy by day and by night at 10 to 20 miles per hour. Speaking of tonight, partly cloudy with a few more thunderstorms and a low of 70. Then 90 for Labor Day, partly cloudy with some thunderstorms and a brisk south wind. From the Storm Center at Kelowna TV, I'm meteorologist Adam Rook.

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1: 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What's the best meal of the day? Well, brunch, obviously. Where can you get a great brunch in town? I've got an idea for you. Coming up after Luke Bryan on KTWB.

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Is everyone's favorite meal brunch or just mine? So good. I like brunch any time of day. And that's good news for all of us because a new brunch location.

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You don't normally see firefighters responding to a flat tire, but in this case, it was necessary. More on that after Hudson Westbrook.

0: Country 92.5 KTWB. It's no secret, it has been hot in South Dakota. Hot for all of us inside our cars. And oh my golly, I think most of us are ready for that fall weather. And I think also that a semi-truck driver this week in Brandon, South Dakota, who got a flat tire on his truck, did not expect what happened to him on the freeway. Well, he was hauling livestock, a full trailer full of pigs. And as he sat there waiting for his tire to get fixed, the pigs were not doing well. They were really warm. I can't blame them. They're all jammed together inside that trailer. And so how kind of the Brandon Fire Department to show up. And I'm looking at a picture right now. It's so funny. The firefighters hosed down the pigs to keep them cool, spraying the pigs in the truck. So nice. I bet that felt so good. It was like a pig slip and slide. This is KTWB.
1: 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Two taps later, Claire says nope to the charge and Wells Fargo is on the case. However you make money work, Wells Fargo can work with that.
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7: Weather. Partly mostly cloudy at first, then a mix of sun and clouds for your Labor Day. Windy with a high of 88, south winds at 15 to 30 miles per hour. And we do run the risk for some evening and overnight showers and thunderstorms that may spill into early Tuesday. Otherwise, we're partly cloudy on Tuesday with a high of 88 and a southwest wind at 10 to 20 miles per hour. We're mostly sunny on Wednesday, though, with a high of 82. From the Storm Center at Keller William TV, I'm meteorologist Adam Rook.

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Our new t-shirts are in, celebrating America's 250th birthday. If you've been lucky enough to win one, wear it into the 18th Amendment for a half-price appetizer.

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1: 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We've all been tempted to do this for certain, but this mom took it to the next level. It's coming up after Cody Johnson.
2: He's a ranch hand in a pinch, man. Hotter than the red on the cattle brand. Cause she's a gold digger with a quick trigger. A cast iron skillet swinging lid flipper.

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1: 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That was Cody Johnson, Horseback. I know we've all been tempted to maybe mix ourselves a little cocktail for our kids' sporting or fine arts event, but we largely resist that temptation. A 42-year-old Texas mom, Amanda, did not resist. She brought a Yeti tumbler with a margarita inside to her son's elementary school play in Plano, Texas. The story says that she got increasingly enthusiastic throughout the play, cheering on her son, but also critiquing other children's performances, and was eventually escorted out after the staff smelled tequila in her cup. Oh, Amanda, these are the things we think about, but we don't actually do. Now, this is the funniest part of the story. Her son's part in the play was Silent Tree. He had no lines. All he had to do was stand there and maybe wave around a little bit. Anyway, this is a good warning. Resist the temptation. Wait and have the margarita when you get home. Okay, Amanda? This is KTWB.
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Billy Currington on Big Country 92.5 KTWB. I've got Kid Rock coming up all summer long. Right after this, this is Kenny Chesney, Carry On Big Country 92.5 KTWB.

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A great way to gather together with friends, neighbor, and community. And it's coming up soon. I'll tell you about it after Ella Langley.

0: Big Country, 92.5 KTWB. Well, it's that time of year again to gather together at the river for River Fest. It's coming up September 19th from 3 to 8 p.m. It's at Sharapa Place, so everyone just kind of piles around the whole river, sits on the steps and the lawns. It's very beautiful. It's certainly a family-friendly event. And as far as I can see, it's a free event also. So put that on your calendar, September 19th. This is the lineup. The Brass Holes. Nice. That's a great name for a band. Paws on the Plaza, Morgan's Heroes, and the 2070s. So music all day, connect with friends and neighbors. And I have to mention, more than just a festival, River Fest is an opportunity to celebrate the river that runs through our beautiful city. And then you also have an opportunity to learn about the importance of conservation, sustainability, and protecting local wildlife and water quality, of course, which we definitely need that on the Big Sioux. I'm Allie. This is KTWB.
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7: Partly to mostly cloudy tonight with a few more scattered showers and thunderstorms. A few of those storms may be strong to severe and also produce heavy rainfall. We'll have a low around 70, southeast winds at 10 to 20 miles per hour. From there, we have a windy Labor Day Monday, south winds at 15 to 30 miles per hour, a high of 88, partly cloudy overall, but we do have the opportunity for a few more thunderstorms. From the Storm Center at Kelowna TV, I'm meteorologist Adam Rudd.

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Chris Redd on Big Country 92.5 KTWB. That'll do it for me. Wishing you all a wonderful Labor Day weekend. Enjoy your day off work tomorrow. Hopefully you have one.

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Big Country 92.5 KTWB, Julia K. Sunday night. Hope you're having a great Labor Day weekend. Thank you, Zidron. It's Riley Green and Big Country.

0: Big Country, 92.5 KTWB, Think As You Drunk. Riley Green, Julia Kay, Sunday night. Some good rain around the area today. Even yesterday, some areas saw some big rain. But when you see those flash flood warnings come out, it's like, hopefully it's beneficial yet. When it rains that fast, that much, we kind of end up with a lot of it just running off instead of soaking in like we badly need it. But I hope you're happy with the rain today. It was definitely nice to see it, but that darkness makes it so hard to be motivated. I was completely unmotivated before it started raining today, pretty much until I had to walk out the door. No motivation. Another long set of commercial-free number one country on the way. Little Big Town's going to kick it off on KTWB.
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0: Big Country, 92.5 KTWB. Hands up. That would be Jelly Roll. You could go up north and go walleye fishing with Chris and Doc. They are going to be heading to Ballard's Resort on Lake of the Woods, October 12th through the 15th. 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
9: Additional scattered showers and a couple of thunderstorms will be possible, especially before midnight. Some of those storms may be strong to severe and also produce heavy rainfall. We'll have a low of 70 and a southeast wind at 10 to 20 miles per hour. A windy day on Labor Day with a south wind at 15 to 30 miles per hour. A few more thunderstorms later in the day, otherwise partly cloudy with a high in the upper 80s. From the Storm Center at Kelvin TV, I'm meteorologist Adam Rowan.